it's naive. 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
1: 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What the hell's wrong with freedom, then? 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

Wee Willie wake you with a candlestick, still writing songs in a wee wee house on Charlotte Street. I take a walking stick from my hotel. The ghost of Dirty Dick is still in search of Little Nell. It's what it is.